92 WICB. Welcome to the Shakedown. My name's Dan, and for the next 2 hours, I'll be bringing you the best in jam band music. That was Crosby, Stills, Nash & Young with Almost Cut My Hair, live at Farm Aid. Coming up, Tedeschi Trucks Band with Trey Anastasio with Layla. Keep it here on the Shakedown, 92 WICB.

92 WICB, Tedeschi Trucks Band with Trey Anastasio from Fish, covering Layla. Great one. And if you know me, if you know the show, hear the shakedown, then you know that I love a good cover. So, coming up, Government Mule with a Lynyrd Skynyrd cover. Simple Man. Keep it right here. 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

92 WICB The Shakedown. Right now it's the Allman Brothers Band bringing us Stormy Monday, live at the Fillmore East 1971. We'll keep this bluesy jam side going just a bit. Roy Buchanan with Hey Joe coming up next. Keep it here on The Shakedown, 92 WICB.

92 WICB The Shakedown, The Grateful Dead with Sugar Magnolia. It's from the album Steppin' Out with The Grateful Dead, England 72. Before that, Roy Buchanan, Hey Joe, live at Austin City Limits. And starting off that set, Allman Brothers Band, Stormy Monday, live at the Fillmore East 1971. Coming up, some Jerry Garcia Band, and after that, some 13th Floor Elevators. So keep it right here on The Shakedown, 92 WICB.

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92 WICB, starting off hour two of the Shakedown here with Government Mule, I Would Rather Go Blind, cover of Etta James's song, I Would Rather Go Blind, of course. So, here we are, hour two, my name is Still Dan, this is still the Shakedown where I'm playing the best in jam band music, for another hour or so. Coming up, not so sure yet, we'll find out together. Keep it here on the Shakedown, 92 WICB.

Bonnie Prince Billy with Birdsong right here on The Shakedown. Coming up from Super Session, Stephen Stills, Mike Bloomfield, and Al Cooper. We got Season of the Witch, that whole album, just incredible. But I think this one might be my favorite cut off of that record. Keep it right here on The Shakedown, 92 WICB.

92 WICB The Shakedown. That was The Grateful Dead with Viola Lee Blues. Before that, Widespread Panic with a Dr. John cover, I Walk on Gilded Splinters. And starting off the set, Stills, Bloomfield and Cooper with Season of the Witch. That's off Super Session. Coming up, Velvet Underground with Ocean. I like the Fish cover too, but here's the source right here on The Shakedown, 92 WICB.

92 WICB The Shakedown. Right now it's Velvet Underground with Ocean. Before that, the Grateful Dead with Viola Lee Blues. And with that, that's going to do it for me here in the studio today. But I got one more for you here. It's Jerry Garcia Band with How Sweet It Is to Be Loved By You. Keep it here on 92 WICB, Ithaca.

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1: Taking my baby to school, then I pray for it, cause you, they never been cool, writing testament, painting pictures, put me in the Louvre, that's a definite universal shift, I'm in the groove, a celebrity, do not

comment, I might be loser. AP, Michael Friedman, my friend's cooler. 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

0: to the flow, to the flow, to the flow, to the flow, to the flow. 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

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This is Tony from Planet Giza, and you're listening to 92 WICB, the station for innovation. Ooh, that rhyme. Y'all some rappers? Y'all rap low-key? 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

0: Andrew Lloyd Opera hit the koi pond up. 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
0: I'm the pasta in the pot stirred. 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
1: ABC News, I'm Sherry Preston. Another round of airstrikes targeting Iran after President Trump warned Tehran would pay the price for stalled peace negotiations. Iran responding with strikes targeting Bahrain, Kuwait, Jordan. ABC's Alex Stone with the economic impact of the conflict.
2: Renewed fighting comes as there is new evidence the war is driving up prices for Americans at home. Inflation jumping to 4.2%. That's the highest level in 3 years. The president was asked if he was concerned about the latest numbers.
3: No, I love it. The numbers were great. You know what I really love? I love the inflation.
2: The president saying inflation will plunge when the war is over, but when that will be is not clear.
1: Severe storms sweeping through the Midwest on Wednesday, knocking out power to hundreds of thousands and causing more than 1,000 flight delays and cancellations. The New York Knicks overcoming a 29-point deficit to win Game 4 of the NBA Finals. Greatest comeback in NBA playoff history. Knicks lead the series 3-1. This is ABC News. The first game of the 2026 World Cup is today in Mexico City. The U.S., Canada, and Mexico teaming up to host the tournament. And in Atlanta, where games start in a few days, security is stepping up. ABC's Jonathan O'Brien is there.
4: Even though the first match isn't until Monday, the city's operations center is activated. Atlanta Police Chief Darren Sheerbaum says all of the department's 1,800 sworn officers, along with 500 civilian staff, will be working during the World Cup period.
5: We're going to continue to respond to every 911 call that will be going to our 911 center, and we will be proactively fighting crime and keeping the peace in Atlanta, Georgia.
4: The department has also sworn in more than 170 officers from neighboring jurisdictions to assist during the games. Jonathan O'Brien, ABC News, Atlanta.
1: NFL superstar Patrick Mahomes becomes the league's first $500 million man. He has signed a new deal with the Chiefs that kicks in next season. It's worth more than $500 million. The contract runs through 2033. Sherry Preston, ABC News.
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1: ABC News. I'm Sherry Preston. More strikes overnight from U.S. forces on Iranian targets, and Iran's foreign ministry now says the April 8th ceasefire is meaningless. Iran says it launched attacks on 18 more targets, but the U.S. says it's intercepted missiles aimed at American facilities in Bahrain, Kuwait, and Jordan. All of this after President Trump said Iran would have to pay the price for not striking a peace deal. ABC News. National Security and Defense Analyst Mick Mulroy says there's a growing danger Iran could put more mines into the Strait of Hormuz.
2: That is not only problematic because ships simply won't go through the strait if that's the case, but even if we get to an MOU, depending on how many they put out there, it could take months to clear before, even with a full ceasefire, for ships to be able to move freely through the strait itself.
1: Hundreds of thousands of customers without power this morning after strong storms battered the Midwest. The Knicks one win away from the NBA title after an amazing comeback last night. This is ABC News. In Los Angeles, the trial has begun for the man accused of igniting the deadly and destructive Palisades fire last January. In Chicago, police are looking for a person of interest seen fleeing the scene of a cross burning inside the iconic Grant Park. Father Michael Flager of St. Sabina's Church says the person needs to be identified and arrested.
3: It was so premeditated. You made this cross somewhere. You carried it, got it downtown. You put it in one of the most visible spots in Chicago. And then you set it afire.
1: As of now, it's being investigated as an arson. The FBI is also taking part in the search for a suspect. Mexico City is gearing up for the first World Cup match, Mexico versus South Africa. Just in time for the World Cup, Starbucks is launching its latest version of its Barista bear-shaped cups. They come with a soccer-themed cap, but you can't buy them at stores. They're only available online for certain customers. I'm Sherry Preston, ABC News.
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New Basement Tapes with Kansas City here on 92 WICB. Good morning, everyone. I am DJ PJ in the studio, bringing you some great new modern rock music to get the day started. I hope you all are doing fantastic, because I know I sure am every time I get to have a lovely morning drive shift with you all. But without further ado, I won't hold back the music, so stay tuned to hear some Loser, Beach Party, and Sweet Pill right now with Sunblind on the station for innovation, 92 WICB. Stay tuned, party people.

0: Loser with September Girls, which is a cover of Big Star, or from Big Star. 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Thanks for tuning in on this terrific Thursday. I hope you all are doing great. I know I sure am. And what's also great, it's time for your Central New York weather report. Highs today, highs in the low 90s with a slight chance of thunderstorms, then showers likely. Tonight, lows in the upper 60s with a chance of showers, then partly cloudy. And tomorrow, highs in the low 90s and mostly sunny, then thunderstorms. Be advised, there is a heat advisory in effect from noon until 8 p.m. today. So proceed with caution in today's heat. It's 72 degrees here on Ithaca's South Hill with a few clouds in the sky, and that has been your Central New York weather report. Coming up next, we have some more great music, so be sure to stay tuned to hear some songs from Sharp Pins, Proto Martyr, and Hippocampus. But first, it's time for your Central, not your Central New York, your ABC News morning broadcast. 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
1: ABC News, I'm Shiri. Preston, more attacks in the Middle East, and now Iran's foreign ministry says the April 8th ceasefire is meaningless. ABC's Karen Waugh in Washington.
2: A new barrage of U.S. missiles striking multiple targets in Iran, including surveillance, communications, and air defense sites. And this new warning from President Trump, telling Fox News, if the Iranians don't sign a peace deal, then the U.S. will bomb the expletive out of them tomorrow. Trump now acknowledging the fragile two-month ceasefire with Iran is, quote, the most violated ceasefire in the history of the world.
1: The British Defense Secretary has just announced he is stepping down, saying government spending plans are falling short of what is needed. Police in Northern Ireland using water cannons on protesters in Belfast in a second night of anti-immigration protests. Storms blasting parts of the Midwest have left hundreds of thousands without power this morning across several states. This is ABC News. In Washington, Republicans have extended their winning streak, not on the Hill, on the field. Here's ABC's Dave Packer.
3: While most of the country was watching the nail-biter NBA championship game four, Republican lawmakers were celebrating their own win at the congressional baseball game for charity Wednesday night at Washington's Nationals Park. The Republicans beating the Democrats 11-2. That makes six straight years that the Republicans have won the matchup. The game sold 32,000 tickets and raised a record $3.2 million for local charities. Dave Packer, ABC News.
1: In Washington State, city of Renton, police officers have a new tool aimed at improving communication during encounters with those who don't speak English.
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5: Hello, I'm Officer Vanderhook with the Renton Police. How can I help you?
1: Everybody cam can now translate into 56 different languages. Sherry Preston, ABC News.
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Lenny Kravitz with Are You Gonna Go My Way? Sharp Pins with I Don't Have the Heart? Proto Martyr with Elimination Dances? And Hippocampus with Baseball here on 92 WICB. Good morning, everyone. I'm your host, DJ PJ, and I hope you all are having a terrific Thursday morning. Coming up next, we have some more great music, so be sure to stay tuned to the station for innovation to hear some songs from Sean Solomon, Love as Laughter, and right now, Teenage Bottle Rocket with Invisible Man, only on 91.7 FM. 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

0: Sean Solomon with Remember, Love as Laughter with Dirty Lives, and Teenage Bottle Rocket with Invisible Man here on 92 WICB Morning Drive. Coming up next, we have some more amazing music, so be sure to stay tuned. But first, it's time for your Central New York weather report. Today, highs in the low 90s with a slight chance of thunderstorms and showers likely. Tonight, lows in the upper 60s with a chance of showers, then partly cloudy. And tomorrow, highs in the low 90s with mostly sunny, then thunderstorms. Be advised, there's a heat advisory in effect today from noon until 8 p.m. It's 72 degrees here on Ithaca South Hill, and that has been your Central New York weather report. Coming up next, you're going to hear some amazing music from Flora Electra and the Soft Pack to keep your morning going. 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

Laura Electra with Could Be Better, the soft and the soft pack with Bobby Brown here on 92 WICB. Coming up next, we have some more amazing music, so be sure to stay tuned as we roll into the 9 o'clock hour. And to bring us there, you're going to be hearing from Ages and Ages right now with Up High, Down Low. 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

0: 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Welcome to your Thursday morning drive. 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

0: ABC News. I'm Sherry Preston. A second day of new attacks between the U.S. and Iran. American forces launching attacks on Iranian targets after President Trump declared they waited too long to strike a peace deal. ABC's Martha Raddatz in Jerusalem.
1: Iran has fired back, again launching its own missiles at U.S. bases in Kuwait and Bahrain. All the missiles intercepted, but debris damaging homes, vehicles, and causing minor injuries to a child in Bahrain.
0: Europe's central bank has just raised interest rates by a quarter point, trying to fight back inflation driven by the war with Iran. The NYPD now says more than 50 people were arrested after the Knicks pulled off the biggest comeback in NBA Finals history, coming back from 29 points down to beat the Spurs in Game 5 of the Finals. The World Cup starts this afternoon. Mexico City will be hosting the first game, Mexico versus South Africa. The first game in the U.S. will be tomorrow in California, Team USA versus Paraguay. This is ABC News. An urgent warning from the CEO and co-founder of AI giant Anthropic, Dario Amodei, tells ABC's Lindsay Davis he is concerned about the future of everyone if government regulation isn't instituted. And he believes the United States must be the country setting the example.
2: If we are the ones who are leading in AI, which I think we should continue to do, then it is easier to get our adversaries to agree to at least some minimal amount of restraint. I don't think we're going to get a lot. I don't trust China at all.
0: The onus for protecting others, he says, falls on everyone. Using AI may get less expensive. The Wall Street Journal says OpenAI is considering cutting its prices in an effort to pull customers away from rival Anthropic. Both companies are preparing to go public. SpaceX makes its Wall Street debut tomorrow. Investors expected to gobble up 555 million shares at $135 apiece. Founder Elon Musk poised to possibly become the country's first trillionaire. Sherry Preston, ABC News.
3: That was ABC News with your Thursday Morning Drive broadcast, but you're listening to 92 WICB. You also just heard Bia Ba Do Be with All I Did Was Dream of You, featuring the Marias, as well as Lunar Syrup with Choose Your Weapon and Cheek Face with Hostile Street here on 92 WICB. Coming up next, we have some more amazing music, so be sure to stay tuned. But first, it's time for your Central New York weather report. Today, highs in the low 90s with a slight chance of thunderstorms, then showers likely. Tonight, lows in the upper 60s with a chance of showers and partly cloudy. And tomorrow, highs in the low 90s and mostly sunny, then thunderstorms. Be advised, there is a heat advisory in effect today from noon until 8 p.m. So proceed with caution, drink lots of water, stay cool. And speaking of staying cool, it's 79 degrees here on Ithaca South Hill, and that has been your Central New York weather report, though I wouldn't exactly call 79 degrees cool, especially when you're referring to upstate New York. We've had a pretty warm week thus far, and it's only looking warmer, so do be sure to keep yourself safe. It's very important. And speaking of very important, we got some great music coming up next, so be sure to stay tuned for Beck, Dawes, and Mark DeMauro. But first, a word from our station. 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

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You also heard Dawes with Time Spent in Los Angeles and Mac DeMarco with One Another here on 92WICB. Coming up next, you're going to hear some great music, so be sure to stay tuned to 92WICB. But first, I just got to say, I'm having a lovely time here in the studio with you all, and I hope you all are having a lovely morning. I don't know what this radio announcer voice I am doing right now is, but I really like the inflection of it. It is quite fun. You know, I always find it so funny hearing the voices of the other DJs here when they're live on air versus when they are just talking to me. Because whether it's conscious or subconscious, your voice changes a little bit when you start talking into a microphone because you want to make yourself more understandable on all different type of radio systems, whether it's being good headphones or an old car speaker. You want to make sure you're audible and understandable so your inflection changes. So I think it'd be very interesting to just DJ in my normal voice. It's very interesting to see. Anywho, you're not here to hear me yap about the inflection of DJ voices. Unless you are, then dope. We share a very niche special interest. But we got some great music for everyone else because you're going to hear from Bright Eyes / Neva Denova, Bird and the Bee, Radium Dolls, but right now Worry Club with Too Dumb to Die. Stay tuned to 92 WICB.

0: Bright Ives / Neva DeNova with I'll Be Your Friend, Bird and the Bee with Polite Dance Song, and Radium Dolls with Unravel here on 92 WICB. I'm your host, DJ PJ. Thank you so much for tuning in to this terrific Thursday morning drive. Coming up next, we have some more amazing music, so be sure to stay tuned. But right now, it's time for your Central New York weather report. Today, highs in the low 90s with a slight chance of thunderstorms, then showers likely. Tonight, lows in the upper 60s with a chance of showers, then partly cloudy. And tomorrow, highs in the low 90s, mostly sunny, then thunderstorms. Be advised, there is a heat advisory in effect from noon till 8 p.m. today. So proceed with caution, drink some water, and stay cool, party people. It's 79 degrees here on Ithaca South Hill, and that has been your Central New York weather report. Coming up next, you're going to be hearing some amazing music by Soft Cult and Newfound Glory. But first, a word from our station. 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

Self-cult with, she said, he said, newfound glory with, failures not flattering. Here on 92 WICB, coming up next, we have one more song to round out the 9 o'clock hour. But unfortunately, my time with you here today has come to an end, but it has been a great one. And fear not, another great DJ is coming in right after me for Reggae Explosion, so be sure to stay tuned for that, because it's going to be a great show. Coming up next, you're going to hear from Avi Buffalo with So What, here on 92 WICB. Have a terrific Thursday and a great day at work or play, whatever you may be doing today.

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It's Reggae Explosions time. Hope you're all right. I'm going to give you 2 hours of vinyl roots reggae music. Kicking it off with a little Marley Family vibes. Welcome back. Sit back. 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Anywhere in the world. We're going to be giving away some tickets to a few different things. It's kind of like a big ticket giveaway show, so pass the word around. But you got to put your reggae ears on because you got to start recognizing artists. It's going to be the guess the artist time. So my real reggae ones, you might be the winners. Ithaca Reggae Fest, Grassroots. Grassroots Culture Camp. Oh my goodness, so much stuff going on. Big, big, big summer vibes. I'm going to take this one right back, straight to the top. Welcome back, y'all.

All right, y'all. We're gonna jump right into the giveaways. You have to tell me who this next artist is. Who is the next artist on this track? You'll get yourself a pair of tickets to Ithaca Reggae Fest, y'all. This summer, coming up. Who is this? 607-274-3217. 607-274-3217. Who is this artiste?

0: Oh, yes. That there is the voice of none other than Eddie Grant. If you don't know who Eddie Grant is, it might not be the most reggae tune, but it's on this record. I'm going to play it for you anyways. What made him famous? And I bet a bunch of you are going to be like, oh, that guy. So let me bring that on. DJ Hardcut style. I'm just going to pull the needle up and put it right back down. Yeah, Eddie Grant. Big up to Noah tuning in all the way in Wisconsin. He won those tickets. That's right, y'all. He said, I'll be there Friday. So he's coming in Friday, June 26th, all the way from Wisconsin, and he got himself a pair of tickets for knowing that was Eddie Grant. Electric Avenue is what he said first, the same tune. 10-foot Ganja Plant, Jess Arroyo, Papa Michigan, Carlton Livingston, backed by Dub Apocalypse, Sophista Funk, The Flying Vipers, The Night Nurse, The Will of the People, Third World, The Scatolites, Strikers Posse, Mosaic Foundation, Ignite Band, Roadman, DJ RDF. RDF, one of the most entertaining individuals in this town. DJ RV holding it down on RFI, doing the African Postman vibes, all vinyl African music on Mondays from noon to 2. He's going to be there live and direct in the free block party with the Night Nurse, the GX Jumpers, the Notorious String Busters, and Cha-Cha. They got some surprises lined up. It's going to be a big, fun party kicking off the summer at Stewart Park, y'all. June 26th, 27th, 28th. We got the Pro Freestyle Skateboarding Competition going on back again. Good vibes coming up.
1: Oh, no!
0: Oh, yes!

Yeah, sweet voice of Toots and the Maytals. So fun to be in Quebec City last week and bring the show to you live and direct. I walked around that town so much. I got like 25 plus K steps a day. It was up and down and up and down, checking out the little shops and all the things. And I went into this one shop with antiques. It said antiques. And they happen to have records. And I found this record. There's one record in the middle of town that I've never been to, so far away. Every single song is so good that I'm just going to run the whole record through for you. So I'm going to start this one over DJ Hardcut style. Give up, get up, get up, get up, get up. Let's go, let's go. Y'all ready? I hope you are. Gregory Isaacs, the Cool Ruler. This one's called Front Door.

0: Oh, yes. Ithaca Reggae Fest alum, Steel Pulse. Big tune. We're going to finish off this side of the record with you, Roy, doing Runaway Girl.
1: Just another girl.
0: This is off the Reggae Greats, the greatest of Reggae Greats, Mango Records. Something I scored in an antique shop in Quebec City last week. So I figure I'm going to share the whole thing with you.

All right, y'all. Another Guess the Artist time. This one's fairly easy, I would think. But we shall see. This is for a pair of tickets to Grassroots, y'all.

Big up, big up, big up to Dewey. You got that right away. That was the Police, y'all. Congratulations. Got yourself a pair of tickets to Grassroots.

You are in tune to the sounds of Linton Kwesi Johnson. This is off the album that I picked up in Quebec City last week off of Mango Records. This came out in 1985 via Island Recordings of Canada. That's right, y'all. Before that, we heard Steel Pulse, Gregory Isaacs, Toots and the Maytals, and then the Police, giving us Spirits in a Material World. Classic tune. Burning Spear giving us Slavery Days. Next up's gonna be a little Sly and Robbie. Who remembers when Linton Kwesi Johnson came to the CSMA ballroom? I brought him there because he was doing a book release. Not a reggae tour, but a poem book release. He was in Ithaca for less than 24 hours, literally. He flew in, took him to the DeWitt Cafe to have a meal. We walked up the back stairs of the CSMA to the ballroom, to a sold-out room, and he went out and recited poetry for about 45 minutes. Then he hung out for another 20, 30 minutes with all the people and meet and greet, sign autographs, did all the good stuff, to the hotel up at 4 in the morning and off to the next place. But I road managed for him and his band and Maccabee back in the day and the West Coast before I moved here, so I was stoked to have that connection. When I saw that he was doing this book tour, I had to reach out, and sure enough, he came through. It was a really fun time. Now you're going to hear the sounds of Sly and Robbie. This one's called Joyride. Famous, famous tune. Famous rhythm. Another Ithaca Reggae Fest alums. Much love and respect every time. You're getting it right here on 92 WICB Ithaca. It's Reggae Explosions.

Pick up the drummer, John. He calls up. He's like, thanks for playing some Bad Brains. I said, of course. Going through my records, came across some Bad Brains. I got an HR record coming up next. HR is the lead singer for Bad Brains, stands for Human Rights. I actually know him as Brother Joseph from the 12 Tribes of Israel, Jamaica, not the one in Ithaca and, you know, those hippie people-ish people or whatever, but the real Rastas, 12 Tribes of Israel crew. But back in the day, you know, he used to come around for meetings and all the different things and ended up staying with me a couple few times when I lived in L.A., coming off of tours and stuff. We go way back. So I'm going to give you another one by HR. This is off the album Charge. You're getting it right here. 92 WICB Ithaca. It's Reggae Explosions, y'all.

All right, y'all. Let me give you a little story time. Just kind of put this in a little context. So when I was a teenager skateboarding in Venice Beach, California, we met these Rastas. And that's how my journey started with reggae and Rastafari. And through that journey, I came across this organization that had a headquarters in California called the 12 Tribes of Israel out of Jamaica. Put together by none other than Brother Gad, a.k.a. Dr. Vernon Carrington. Through his works and his organization, I got to meet a lot of amazing people. It's been quite a journey, I must say. I got to go to Jamaica and meet the Ethiopian royal family and hang out with 12 Tribes of Israel members from all over the world. It was sweet. But one relationship that came out of it was between me and HR. I call him Brother Joseph. He calls me Brother Judah. And Brother Joseph's been dealing with schizophrenia most of his life. And, you know, it's interesting because Brother Tomas, the Gimme Coffee crew, just sent me a message and said, Joseph, he disappeared into a field before a gig at the Haunt, and they played without him after waiting for an hour. That sounds typical sometimes. But his family lived about an hour away from where I lived, right by the headquarters of the 12 Tribes back in the day. And when they needed a break, he would come and stay with me and my roommates and for a couple weeks at a time. And we'd have some late night stories. Man, he was the best storyteller. It was so crazy. It was kind of surreal. It's like, wow, this bad brains, you know, guy, we're friends and he's in my house and he's telling these stories. But we were able to help him out and make him feel comfortable and relaxed and bring him down. He would come off the road and it'd be a lot to be on the road. And people just don't realize what's going on in the background, you know. He's a very talented man, a very sweet man. And he released a lot of good music. And he's still going. He's still on the road. This record is one of his most recent. So it's good stuff. I'm really happy to share it with y'all. Thanks for keeping it locked right here to Reggae Explosions on 92 WICB Ithaca.

Ooh, yeah. The sounds of Don Carlos, Ducky Simpsons, and Garth Dennis, a.k.a. Black Uhuru, on the vinyls. Check it out. I'm going to be bringing the vinyls to you live and direct. Tomorrow night, Friday, it is Lady Shen's next chapter birthday party. She's going to be performing. I'm going to be kicking it off with some 7-inch records. That's right, 45 RPMs. Kick off the birthday party, and then DJ Double A and DJ Ziggy are going to turn it up with the Caribbean vibe. That's all at the K House in the downstairs area, the K Room. It's going to be good vibes, going to be some Caribbean vibes. I'm going to bring you some roots vibes, and it's most importantly, Lady Shen's birthday vibes, presenting the next chapter live performance, 10 p.m. tomorrow night, the K House, downtown Ithaca. All roads lead for the good, good vibes and the birthday. Happy, happy birthdays to Lady Shen. Big up, big up, big up, big up. All the crews, you and yous, and God knows who's.

tonight we not deal with the balling. Tonight we're gonna overlook it. We're gonna celebrate. We're gonna praise the Almighty Father for it is right. But what we want is a oneness, and this time I want everyone all in the back to cooperate, because this is a oneness that's important.

Nacho, Irie. So I want your holy pop raising, you know. Hey, Wayne, your side. Watch your side there. Come in, I do the right.

That's right, y'all. You're hearing the sounds of a group called Chalice. Yeah. From 1982, Reggae Sunsplash in Montego Bay. Just going through my reggae collection and the records here, and this is a really, really good one, so you know I gotta share it with y'all. Happy Thursday. Listen, I just want you all to know there is a heat advisory going on in and around Ithaca. It's gonna be really, really, really, really hot. Humid. Make sure you hydrate. Make sure you get some shade. If you can get into some AC, do it. If you're downtown, the library's got AC. It's open. You can walk up in there and just kind of cool off for a bit. Heat is a serious thing. You don't know it's going to hit you until it's too late. So make sure you hydrate. Make sure you take care of each other. Take it a little bit slower. Take your time. Get through the day. It's almost the weekend time, y'all. We're going to have a good time. Summer is upon us. I don't know what happened to spring. I think spring decided to skip us again. But it's all good because it's not freezing. And you know we love that here in Ithaca. All right, y'all. This is Chalice Live 1982 Reggae Sunsplash right here on 92 WICB Ithaca.

We're going to keep it going with the Peter Tosh vibes. Almost done. Got a few tunes left. This little Peter Tosh block goes out to Mikey Thuzin. I love you, man. The whole Thuzin family. Big up yourselves. Big, big, big, big, big bag of love for you.

right, yo. Couple more tunes left. Now, I just want to say thank you so much again for tuning in each and every week. Appreciate, love you. Got some surprise locations coming up throughout the summer to take Reggae Explosions back out on the road. So stay tuned for all of that. Maybe I'll see you tomorrow night for Lady Shan's birthday party, 10 p.m. All roads lead to the K House. Right downstairs in the K Room, we're going to be bringing you some roots music. And then DJ Double A and DJ Ziggy. Oh, my goodness. DJ Ziggy, big up yourself, man. They're going to be bringing the Caribbean vibes, turning it up. It is going to be crazy. So you know what to do. Turn out, turn up, dress to impress. Let's celebrate Lady Shen's birthday. She's also going to be performing, too. So you know what to do. Get yourselves right down there. I'm going to bring this one right back to the top. DJ Hardcut Style. Once again, till next week, keep it cool. Keep it positive. Take care of one another. And most importantly, keep it roads.

you can't miss that voice. The voice of Bunny Wailer. Y'all just want to send a big shout out to the highly connected crew. Big up to yourselves. Thanks for keeping it locked every time. The Viva crew, welcome back, Toby. Big up. The regional access crew, I see you. The Main Street Market crew, Grassroots Festival crew, Ithaca Reggae Fest crew, all the crews, you and you and God knows who. Much love and respect. Don't forget, keep it cool this weekend. It's hot, hot, hot, hot. Don't forget, heat advisory. Hydrate. Take care of one another. Ooh.

Time for the tunes that get you in a jazzy mood. It's all now on Jazz Impressions, right here on 92 WICB, Ithaca.

92 WICB. Dr. Crowdpleaser here with you on Jazz Impressions. You just heard Cannonball Adderley on alto sax, Hank Jones on piano, Sam Jones on bass, Art Blakey on drums from Something Else in 1958. That was Dancing in the Dark. Looking forward to spending an hour with you here in the studio as we traverse the many rooms in the house that we call jazz. And I just thank you for being along and being a part of it. Coming up, music from Cyrus Chestnut. But first, a tune from Coleman Hawkins off of The Hawk Relaxes. This is a tune called I'll Never Be the Same. You're listening to Jazz Impressions here on 92 WICB.

92 WICB Jazz Impressions. You just heard Cyrus Chestnut on piano, Buster Williams on bass, Lenny White on drums, with a tune called Mamacita off of 2006's Natural Essence. Before that, The Hawk Relaxes is the album from 1961. Coleman Hawkins on tenor sax, Ronnell Bright on piano, Kenny Burrell on guitar, Ron Carter on bass, Andrew Cyril on drums. That is the opening track, I'll Never Be the Same. Maybe you'll never be the same after hearing Jazz Impressions. We're glad you're here with us, tuned in. Dr. Cataplesy here with you. Let's talk about that central New York weather, because it's a scorcher, my friends. This afternoon, highs in the mid-90s, 60% chances of showers likely. Heat advisory from now until 8 p.m. tonight. Hydrate. Stay out of the heat as much as you can. Stay out of the sun. If you do have to go out there, take some water with you. Drink before. Take sunblock. Put it on. Use it. I know that's wild to say sometimes in Ithaca, New York, but please take care of yourselves. And as Mike pointed out, just take care of each other too. It's really important, no matter the weather, no matter what's going on in our lives, take care of each other, look out for each other. All right, back to the weather tonight. Lows in the high 60s, 30% chance of showers, then partly cloudy. Tomorrow on Friday, as we kick off alumni weekend, highs in the mid-90s, mostly sunny, then a 90% chance of showers. On Friday night, lows in the high 50s, decreasing clouds. Saturday, we cool down just a little bit to highs in the mid-80s and sunny. Saturday night, lows in the low 60s, mostly clear. Sunday, well, the good news is, I think, is that next week we're going to be in the high 60s and low 70s. So make it through these next couple of days, and we're going to be all right. Okay, coming up, tunes from Etta Jones and Houston Pearson, live in New York from 1980, Veronica Nunn, and many more. But first up, this is Etta Jones and Houston Pearson with Exactly Like You here on 92 WICB.

in a recording from Salt Peanuts in New York, New York in 1980. That was a tune called Exactly Like You off of Don't Misunderstand, live in New York. Hope you're having a lovely day. Hope you're staying cool out there during this quite hot day for Ithaca. That heat index is rising right now to the low 90s. So just be careful. Take it easy. If you don't have to go out, don't go out. If you do, put on some sunscreen, wear a hat, take water or something to hydrate with you. Soda doesn't hydrate too well, gang. Just saying. All right, coming up, we're going to keep on with the music and I'm going to save my voice a little bit. Feeling a little under the weather. Got music from the Tommy Flanagan Trio. But first, this is a tune from Milt Jackson called 5 O'Clock in the Morning off of 1994's The Prophet Speaks. 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

0: 92 WICB, a classic take on Duke Ellington's Caravan. That was the Tommy Flanagan Trio, Tommy Flanagan on piano, George Mraz on bass, and Kenny Washington on drums. You're listening to Jazz Impressions. Dr. Crowdpleaser here with you this afternoon. Before that, you heard 5 O'Clock in the Morning, written by Joe Williams, a tune from Milt Jackson, Milt himself on vibes, Cedar Walton on piano, John Clayton on bass, and Billy Higgins on drums. Joe Williams did the vocals for that track that I enjoyed very much. And I hope you're enjoying yourself too. Let's take a look at our Central New York weather, get some news in, and then we'll be back to the music for the rest of the hour. And let's see. Today, this afternoon, highs in the mid-90s, 60% chance of showers likely. We are under a heat advisory until 8 p.m. tonight, so take it easy. If you've got the AC, crank it just a little bit. But more so, hydrate, take care of yourself, stay in a cool place if you can. Look out for your neighbors, look out for each other. Tonight, lows in the high 60s, 30% chance of showers, and then partly cloudy. Tomorrow on Friday, as we kick off alumni weekend, highs in the mid-90s, mostly sunny, then 90% chance of showers. On Friday night, lows in the high 50s, decreasing clouds. And on Saturday, highs in the mid-80s and sunny. So Saturday and most of Sunday should be pretty nice, honestly. If you're coming up to South Hill to back to your old stomping grounds, perhaps. Maybe you want to come and visit with your, the contemporaries at VIC, WICB, or ICTV. We're going to be both brunch events, tabling, and getting the word out, and hopefully just connecting with you, getting to know you a little better. So feel free to stop by, and perhaps we could work out some studio time where you can come in the studio and hang out, and if not, record some of your favorite memories. I think that'd be cool. All right. Coming up, we're going to play some Maynard Ferguson and some Alan Chan Jazz Orchestra to close up the hour. And I've got to head out to an appointment. I'm sorry, can't be with you for the second hour, but don't worry, there will be a second hour of jazz. A little bit of news for you, a PSA, and then back to the music. 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
1: ABC News, I'm Sherry Preston. Potential security incident at the Pentagon. A hazardous materials unit is on the scene. Virginia law enforcement also responding over an air quality issue. The House failing to renew the Foreign Intelligence Surveillance Act, the law that allows the government to gather intelligence abroad. Democrats refusing to approve it over the naming of Bill Pulte to be the next acting director of national intelligence. House Speaker Mike Johnson.
2: We did everything within our power to try to ensure that this statute does not expire, and the Democrats are using it as a political hostage.
1: President Trump saying on social media, U.S. forces will attack Iran further and take control of its oil, and telling Fox and Friends.
3: They're getting decimated, just decimated, and they're dying to make a deal. They want to make a deal so badly.
1: A Toronto police officer shot and killed today by a suspect linked to the investigation of an attack that damaged the facade of the U.S. consulate back in March. This is ABC News. The driver of an 18-wheeler involved in a pursuit near the U.S.-Mexico border in custody and facing charges of human trafficking. ABC's Jim Ryan has more on a dramatic rescue that unfolded in the South Texas desert.
4: At the checkpoint near Falfurrias, Texas, Border Patrol agents ordered a secondary inspection of a tractor-trailer rig after a canine indicated something suspicious, but the driver sped away. Officers deployed spikes, flattening the truck's tires, but it kept going and, running on its rims, caught fire before stopping.
5: Hey, let's get the fire extinguisher!
4: Body-worn cameras captured state troopers' desperate attempts to open the trailer.
5: Get him out!
4: 39 people, thought to be undocumented immigrants, were rescued from the burning trailer while the driver was arrested. Jim Ryan, ABC News.
1: Storms knocking out power to hundreds of thousands of people in the Midwest. The same system moving eastward, and there is the potential for more serious weather today. There were more than 1,000 flight cancellations at Chicago airports on Wednesday. Sherry Preston, ABC News.
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You're listening to Rancho Calaveras by Alan Chand Jazz Orchestra off of Shrimp Tail from 2013. And before that, you heard from Maynard Ferguson, The Way You Look Tonight, off of the Essential Maynard Ferguson from 2007. We're going to close out today's hour of jazz with Dizzy Gillespie's Stardust from 1956's The Champ. Thanks for tuning in to WICB. Thanks for being part of our community. We hope to see some of y'all out here at Alumni Weekend. And if not, well, we'll miss ya. Maybe next time. And yeah, have a wonderful day. Take care of each other. Look out for each other. And do some good out there today, all right? Have too much fun. Bye.

Thank you.

Jazz Impressions on 91.7 FM WICB. Great to be with you on this fine afternoon. Getting things started off the album Dear Dizzy, a tribute to Dizzy Gillespie, Jimmy Heath, John Fatus, and the Temple University Jazz Band with their rendition of the Dizzy Gillespie tune Fiesta Mojo. Jimmy Heath on with the arrangement, Noah Hocker on trumpet, Sean McCuster on trombone, Jake Kelberman guitar, Josh Lee on the Barry sax, Andy Moeller alto sax, and Jack Sanosky on bass. Again, that Dizzy Gillespie tune off the 2015 album Dear Dizzy, a tribute to Dizzy Gillespie, performed by the Temple University Jazz Band. And right on the inside cover, it says John Birks Gillespie was born 1917 in South Carolina. He would go on to become one of the most recognizable faces of jazz music with his swollen cheeks and signature angled trumpet's bell. A great way to start this hour of Jazz Impressions. We're going to keep the music going. Again, I'm Jeremy here at WICB. We're going to hear from saxophonist James Spalding off the 2000 release Escapade. This one is called It Could Happen to You, and it's on WICB Jazz Impressions.

James Spaulding with It Could Happen to You on 91.7 FM WICB Jazz Impressions. That tune off the 2000 release Escapade. Of course, James Spaulding right there on the alto sax. This is Jazz Impressions Monday through Friday from 12 to 2 here on the Station for Innovation WICB. If you like jazz, also don't forget Sunday Morning Jazz, Sunday mornings from 8 to 10 with Burt Patterson. If you like jazz, keep it tuned in right here to WICB. I'm Jeremy. Great to be with you this afternoon. Hope you've enjoyed my first two selections of this hour. Well, don't worry. A lot more jazz coming your way. We're going to hear from the great Wes Montgomery, but first, another sax tune. This one is from Frank Morgan off the 2004 album City Nights. It's called Impressions on Jazz Impressions, WICB.

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This is Jazz Impressions on 91.7 FM WICB, the Great West Montgomery with D-Natural Blues, a recording from January of 1960. Before that, we heard from Frank Morgan off the 2004 release City Nights, the tune Impressions, Impressions on Jazz Impressions. Frank Morgan, alto sax, George Cables on the piano, Curtis Lundy bass, and Billy Hart on the drums. That recording of Impressions, recorded live at the Jazz Standard in New York, New York on late November, 28th to the 30th in 2003. The album City Nights released in 2004. I'm Jeremy. This is Jazz Impressions. I hope you're having a nice afternoon, enjoying the tunes here on WICB. I've got some more great jazz lined up for you from Count Basie, the Dave Holland Quintet. But first, here's one from Lionel Hampton off the album Flying Home. The tune is called A Taste of Honey on 91.7 FM.

Jazz Impressions 91.7 FM WICB. Count Basie and his orchestra with After Supper off the 1958 release The Atomic Mr. Basie. Before that, we heard from the Dave Holland Quintet with Shifting Sands off the 2001 release Not For Nothing. And getting the three-song set started, Lionel Hampton, A Taste of Honey off the album Flying Home. While we're flying through today's hour of Jazz Impressions, I'm Jeremy. It's been great being with you. I hope you've enjoyed today's show and today's selections. Jazz Impressions, Monday through Friday from 12 to 2, right here on 91.7 FM. A couple more songs this hour. I've got one from Houston Person, but first, let's hear from the Jack Furlong Quartet off the album And That Happened. This one's called Waltz for Dana, and it's on commercial-free WICB.

The Jack Furlong Quartet with Waltz for Dana here on 92 WICB. Off the album And That Happened, recorded Saturday, August 7, 2010, on the main stage at the Williams Center for the Arts at Lafayette College in Easton, Pennsylvania. Again, the Jack Furlong Quartet with Waltz for Dana on 91.7 FM. As we wrap up this hour, I've got one more tune lined up for you. Thank you for joining me this afternoon. One from Houston Person, the great saxophone player off the 2010 album Moment to Moment. This one is called Bleecker Street, and it's on Jazz Impressions 91.7 FM.

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92 WICB, that was Jesus Etc. by Wilco to start off the top of our 2 o'clock hour here on Modern Rock, right here on the Station of Innovation, 92 WICB. I'm DJ Theo coming at you for 4 hours of great modern rock, lots of tunes ahead. So let's jump back to the music. We're going to hear up from a Box Elder, Eagle Johnson, and right now we've got Time is a Bomb by Metric. This is the Station for Innovation, 91.7 FM, WICB, Ithaca.

0: 92 WICB. That was Post College Days by Box Elder. Before that was How Can I by Eagle Johnson. And before that was Time Is a Bomb by Metric. We've got more great modern rock on the way. First, though, let's have ourselves a look at our central New York weather. This afternoon, we've got showers likely with highs in the upper 90s. Tonight, we've got some heavy rain and a slight chance of showers with lows in the upper 60s. Friday, we've got a chance of thunderstorms, then some showers likely with lows in the low 90s. Friday night, we've got decreasing clouds with lows in the mid 50s. And Saturday, sunny skies with highs in the upper 80s. We've got a heat advisory now until 8 p.m. on Thursday. Right now in Ithaca's beautiful South Hill, we've got a few clouds. It's 88 degrees Fahrenheit, 31 degrees Celsius. We've got more great stuff coming up, courtesy of Billy Cobb and Modest Mouse here on 92 WICB, the station for innovation. More great music coming up right after this. 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
1: ABC News, I'm Michelle Franz, and Pentagon officials say sections of the high-security building are in lockdown after systems triggered an air quality incident. ABC's Louis Martinez says some workers sheltering in place until tests by hazmat crews are concluded.
2: This is a very large building. 23,000 people work there on any given day, and the Pentagon has five sides, five floors, five concentric rings, and when you could be working in one of those wedge areas, one of those corners of the building, and be completely unaffected by something that's going on in another part of the building.
1: Secretary of State Marco Rubio announced the U.S. will sanction Cuba's state-owned gas and oil company, alleging Cuba's government was using it as a tool of repression and self-serving the regime. In Mexico, protests ahead of the World Cup's first match in Mexico City tonight. Demonstrators using the high-profile event to bring light to various causes, including missing individuals. This is ABC News. In Texas, near the Mexican border, a driver of an 18-wheeler involved in a pursuit near the border is in custody and facing charges of human trafficking. That incident ending in a dramatic rescue.
3: At the checkpoint near Falfurrias, Texas, Border Patrol agents ordered a secondary inspection of a tractor-trailer rig after a canine indicated something suspicious, but the driver sped away. Officers deployed spikes, flattening the truck's tires, but it kept going and, running on its rims, caught fire before stopping.
4: Hey, let's get some fire extinguishers!
3: Body-worn cameras captured state troopers' desperate attempts to open the trailer.
4: Get him out!
3: 39 people, thought to be undocumented immigrants, were rescued from the burning trailer while the driver was arrested. Jim Ryan, ABC News.
1: Severe storms once again targeting parts of the South and the Midwest, with the threat of heavy winds along with possible tornadoes the concern. It will be the second time this week that many of those areas are being targeted. Michelle Franzen, ABC News.
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92 WICB. That was Return of the March by Big Mead Sound Machine. Some local music for your airwaves. Before that was If I Had a Time Machine by Billy Cobb. And before that was We Are Between by Modest Mouse. This is the station for innovation, 92 WICB. We're halfway through our 2 o'clock hour here. I've got plenty more great modern rock on the way, courtesy of Eric Gabriel, Smashing Pumpkins. And right now we've got Landslide by Hader. 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

0: 92 WICB. That was Lucky Day Roadrunner by Eric Gabriel. Before that was Mayonnaise by Smashing Pumpkins. And before that was Landslide by Hater. This is the station for Novation, 92 WICB. We've got lots more great modern rock coming up as we are winding down our 2 o'clock hour here. First, though, let's have ourselves a look at our central New York weather. This afternoon, showers are likely with highs in the upper 90s. Tonight, some heavy rain and a slight chance of showers with lows in the upper 60s. Friday, a chance of thunderstorms and showers likely with highs in the low 90s. Friday night, decreasing clouds with lows in the upper 50s. We've got a heat advisory from now until 8 p.m. on Thursday. Right now in Ithaca's beautiful South Hill, we've got a few clouds. It's 88 degrees Fahrenheit, 31 degrees Celsius. More great stuff is coming up courtesy of The Twilight Sad and Joe Boris here on 92 WICB. Right after this, a brief word from the station. 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

92WICB. That was Designed to Lose? Oh, I thought it was Designed to Love. It is Designed to Lose by The Twilight Sad. Before that was Copperhead Well by Joe Boris. We've reached the end of my 2 o'clock hour here, but hey, stick around. Don't touch that dial. I'm here for a whole nother hour, whole nother 3 hours of great modern rock. So stay tuned. I'm DJ Theo. Of course, if you have a request, you should call our studio line, 607-274-3217. That's 607-274-3217. We want to play it what you want to hear. Send a request my way. I'd be happy to play them. With that, we're going to leave you with one more song for the 2 o'clock hour. We've got The Hold Steady with their song, Barely Breathing. This is 92WICB. 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I'm DJ Theo. Stick around. Stay tuned. Don't touch that dial.

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92 WICB. 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I'm DJ Theo, bringing you through another hour here. More great modern rock is on the way, courtesy of Bummer Camp Bridal Party, and right now, Ode to Munchie by Leisure Hour. 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

0: 92 WICB. That was Don't Leave by Bummer Camp. Before that, you heard Jukebox Cutie by Bridal Party. And before that was Ode to Munchie by Leisure Hour. 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I'm DJ Theo, bringing you through the hour here, of course. We've got more great modern rock on the way, but first, let's have ourselves another look at our central New York weather. This afternoon, we've got showers likely with highs in the upper 90s. Tonight, we've got heavy rain, then a slight chance of showers with lows in the upper 60s. Friday, a chance of thunderstorms and showers likely with highs in the low 90s. And Friday night, we've got decreasing clouds with lows in the upper 50s. Right now, on Ithaca's beautiful South Hill, we've got a few clouds. It is 90 degrees Fahrenheit, 32 degrees Celsius. We have a heat advisory from now until 8 p.m. on Thursday. It's going to be a hot one. 8 p.m. Thursday, that's today. 8 p.m. tonight, a couple more hours of some pretty extreme heat. So stay cool, folks. Cool off. Make sure you're not working in the hot, hot sun. With that, we'll cool you down with some more great modern rock tunes. Coming up, we're going to hear from Sons of Raphael, Girlpool, and Wombats here on 92 WICB. More great music is coming up right after this. Here is your ABC News.
1: ABC News, I'm Michelle Franzen. After growing bipartisan criticism over President Trump's acting DNI director choice, Bill Pulte, the president now says he's nominating current U.S. attorney and former SEC chair Jay Clayton to head the intelligence agency. The announcement follows both the House and Senate failing to pass extensions of FISA 702 that allows wiretaps to monitor for foreign threats. Democrats say they were not voting due to Pulte's installation. President Trump now says he's calling off new military strikes against Iran if they didn't make a deal to end the war. Here's ABC's Karen Travers.
2: Now, there are a lot of questions because of this post. We have asked the White House for more clarity on this, have not received an answer yet, but it's not immediately clear what the president is saying was actually approved. Notably, at no point in this short post does he actually say deal, and he isn't providing details on what was agreed to.
1: Excitement building for the start of the World Cup. Tonight's first match in Mexico City between Mexico and South Africa. This is ABC News. U.S. weather agencies warning of more extreme storms in much of the U.S. because an El Nino has formed out in the Pacific Ocean once again with warmer than normal sea temperatures.
3: It is a very strong El Nino that has formed in the Pacific Ocean, according to the National Oceanic and Atmospheric Administration. And meteorologists say conditions will strengthen over the next few months with water temperatures rising in the Pacific Ocean. Typically, that means a storm track hones in on Southern California in the winter months, leading to extreme flooding conditions. And the northern half of the U.S. and parts of Alaska are more likely to see warmer than average temperatures and dry conditions in the winter, but each El Nino is different in terms of timing and magnitude. Alex Stone, ABC News, Los Angeles.
1: Kansas City Chiefs quarterback Patrick Mahomes signing a reworked contract now worth over $500 million. That two-year deal makes him the first person in the NFL to sign a deal worth a half billion. Michelle Franzen, ABC News.
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92 WICB, that was Time to Pretend by MGMT. Before that, you heard Revolution by Sons of Raphael. Before that was 1-2-3 by Growlpool. And before that was Greek Tragedy by Wombats. We're halfway through our 3 o'clock hour here on Modern Rock, 92 WICB. More great music is on the way, courtesy of Wes Parker, My Morning Jacket. And right now, The Electricious with La Morningstar. 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

0: 92 WICB. That was The Tiny Wave by Ceylon Sailor. Before that was Pull Me Under by Wes Parker. Before that was Remnants by My Morning Jacket. And before that was La Morningstar by Electricius. This is the station for Novation, 92 WICB. Got lots more great modern rock on the way. But first, let's have a look at our central New York weather. This afternoon, we've got showers likely with highs in the mid-90s. Tonight, heavy rain, then a slight chance of showers with lows in the upper 60s. Friday, we've got a chance of thunderstorms with highs in the low 90s. Friday night, decreasing clouds with lows in the mid 50s. And Saturday, some sunny skies, highs in the upper 80s. Right now in Ithaca's beautiful South Hill, we've got a few clouds, 90 degrees Fahrenheit, 32 degrees Celsius. There's a heat advisory till 8 p.m. tonight, so stay cool. With that, we've got more modern rock on the way, courtesy of Arcade Fire and Ocean Alley here on 92 WICAB. 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
1: ABC News, I'm Michelle Franzen. After growing bipartisan criticism over President Trump's acting DNI director choice, Bill Pulte, the president now says he's nominating current U.S. attorney and former SEC chair Jay Clayton to head the intelligence agency. The announcement follows both the House and Senate failing to pass extensions of FISA 702 that allows wiretaps to monitor for foreign threats. Democrats say they were not voting due to Pulte's installation. President Trump now says he's calling off new military strikes against Iran if they didn't make a deal to end the war. Here's ABC's Karen Travers.
2: Now, there are a lot of questions because of this post. We have asked the White House for more clarity on this, have not received an answer yet, but it's not immediately clear what the president is saying was actually approved. Notably, at no point in this short post does he actually say deal, and he isn't providing details on what was agreed to.
1: Excitement building for the start of the World Cup. Tonight's first match in Mexico City between Mexico and South Africa. This is ABC News. U.S. weather agencies warning of more extreme storms in much of the U.S. because an El Nino has formed out in the Pacific Ocean once again with warmer than normal sea temperatures.
3: It is a very strong El Nino that has formed in the Pacific Ocean, according to the National Oceanic and Atmospheric Administration. And meteorologists say conditions will strengthen over the next few months with water temperatures rising in the Pacific Ocean. Typically, that means a storm track hones in on Southern California in the winter months, leading to extreme flooding conditions. And the northern half of the U.S. and parts of Alaska are more likely to see warmer than average temperatures and dry conditions in the winter, but each El Nino is different in terms of timing and magnitude. Alex Stone, ABC News, Los Angeles.
1: Kansas City Chiefs quarterback Patrick Mahomes signing a reworked contract now worth over $500 million. That two-year deal makes him the first person in the NFL to sign a deal worth a half billion. Michelle Franzen, ABC News.
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92 WICB. That was Neighborhood 2, Laika by Arcade Fire. Before that was Confidence by Ocean Alley. We are winding down our 3 o'clock hour here on Modern Rock on 92 WICB. Stick around, though. I'm DJ Theo. I'm with you for a whole nother 2 hours of great Modern Rock. Stay tuned. We've got one more song to wrap up our hour, courtesy of Runo Plum. We've got Sickness right here on the station for Novation, 92 WICB, Ithaca.

92 WICB. That was Where Do We Go From Here by Lanigan to start off the top of our 4 o'clock hour here on the Station for Innovation, 92 WICB. I'm DJ Theo, once again bringing you through the hour here. We've got more great modern rock on the way, courtesy of Nova Blood, Immaculate Machine. And right now we've got Wired by Basement. 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

0: 92WICB. That was We Sent New Jersey by Nova Blood. Before that was Jarhan with by Immaculate Machine. And before that was Wired by Basement. This is 92WICB, your station for innovation. I've got more great modern rock on the way. First, though, let's have a look at our central New York weather. This afternoon, we've got showers likely with highs in the upper 90s. Tonight, a heavy rain with then a slight chance of showers with lows in the upper 60s. Friday, a chance of thunderstorms, then showers likely with highs in the low 90s. And Friday night, decreasing clouds with lows in the upper 50s. Right now, on Ithaca's beautiful South Hill, we've got partly cloudy skies, 91 degrees Fahrenheit, 33 degrees Celsius, with a heat advisory until 8 p.m. So stay cool. We've got more modern rock on the way, courtesy of The Props, Junior Astronomers, and Dunwells here on 92WICB. More great music is coming up right after this. Here is your ABC News.
1: ABC News, I'm Michelle Franz, and President Trump nominating former SEC Chair Jay Clayton to be the next Director of National Intelligence. His current acting director, Bill Pulte, has received bipartisan backlash. Lawmakers in the House and Senate today rejecting measures to extend FISA's wiretap tool to monitor for overseas threats. Democratic Senator Adam Schiff on Clayton's nomination.
2: It doesn't solve the Pulte problem, and that is there's no way I can see the extension of this 702 surveillance authority while an acting DNI, Bill Pulte, if he's allowed to go forward, has access to that data.
1: President Trump claiming Iranian leaders have approved what he calls final points on a peace deal. The president did not offer details, but says he's calling off his threat to strike Iran targets if they didn't make a deal. Mexico kicking off the World Cup today with the match between Mexico and South Africa getting underway. The largest World Cup tournament being co-hosted by Mexico, Canada, and the U.S. This is ABC News. In Southern California, Pasadena police say a so-called horseplay incident between two officers led to one being injured.
3: Two officers were allegedly playing with their guns when one went off. In newly released dash cam video, as one officer is pulling into the Pasadena Police Department garage, another officer at the back of his patrol SUV pulls out his gun and points it, seemingly jokingly, at the officer pulling in. The officer pulling in then pulls out his gun, again seemingly jokingly, but the gun fires. The bullet went through the windshield and hit the first officer in the shoulder. It happened last September, but just now has become known publicly. The chief calls it horseplay or failing to follow safety rules. The officer who was shot has recovered. The chief says the officers involved were disciplined. Alex Stone, ABC News.
1: The Pentagon lifted its temporary shelter in place this afternoon after hazmat crews responded to an incident. When systems triggered an air quality alert, Pentagon officials now say it was a false alarm. Michelle Franz and ABC News.
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92 WICB. That was Feel Good Inc. by Gorillaz. Before that was White Noise by The Props. Before that was That's Why by Junior Astronomers. And before that was I Could Be a King by Dunwells. We're halfway through our 4 o'clock hour here on 92 WICB. Plenty more great modern rock is on the way, courtesy of the Red Hot Chili Peppers, Uchiyara, and right now Triumph by Death Crash. 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

0: 92 WICB, that was Make It Count by the Bug Club. Before that, Higher Ground by Red Hot Chili Peppers. And before that was Sasha, Wake Up by Yuchi Yara. Before that was Triumph by Dead Crash. 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More great music is on the way. First, though, let's have a look at our central New York weather. Folks, we have multiple hazard warnings in effect right now, including a severe thunderstorm watch, a severe thunderstorm warning, and a heat advisory. So watch out for the heat. Watch out for those thunderstorms rolling in. Tonight, showers likely with highs in the upper 90s. Tonight, heavy rain and a slight chance of showers with lows in the upper 60s. Friday, chance of thunderstorms and showers likely with highs in the low 90s. And Friday night, decreasing clouds with lows in the upper 50s. Right now in Ithaca's beautiful South Hill, it's partly cloudy, 91 degrees Fahrenheit, 33 degrees Celsius. More great music is coming up courtesy of Lucky and Tegan and Sarah here on 92 WICB. 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
1: ABC News, I'm Michelle Franz, and President Trump nominating former SEC Chair Jay Clayton to be the next Director of National Intelligence. His current acting director, Bill Pulte, has received bipartisan backlash. Lawmakers in the House and Senate today rejecting measures to extend FISA's wiretap tool to monitor for overseas threats. Democratic Senator Adam Schiff on Clayton's nomination.
2: But it doesn't solve the Pulte problem, and that is there's no way I can see the extension of this 702 surveillance authority while an acting DNI, Bill Pulte, if he's allowed to go forward, has access to that data.
1: President Trump claiming Iranian leaders have approved what he calls final points on a peace deal. The president did not offer details, but says he's calling off his threat to strike Iran targets if they didn't make a deal. Mexico kicking off the World Cup today with the match between Mexico and South Africa getting underway. The largest World Cup tournament being co-hosted by Mexico, Canada, and the U.S. This is ABC News. In Southern California, Pasadena police say a so-called horseplay incident between two officers led to one being injured.
3: Two officers were allegedly playing with their guns when one went off. In newly released dash cam video, as one officer is pulling into the Pasadena Police Department garage, another officer at the back of his patrol SUV pulls out his gun and points it, seemingly jokingly, at the officer pulling in. The officer pulling in then pulls out his gun again, seemingly jokingly, but the gun fires. The bullet went through the windshield and hit the first officer in the shoulder. It happened last September, but just now has become known publicly. The chief calls it horseplay or failing to follow safety rules. The officer who was shot has recovered. The chief says the officers involved were disciplined. Alex Stone, ABC News.
1: The Pentagon lifted its temporary shelter in place this afternoon after hazmat crews responded to an incident. When systems triggered an air quality alert, Pentagon officials now say it was a false alarm. Michelle Franz and ABC News.
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92 WICB. That was Hide and Seek by Lucky. Before that was Closer by Tegan and Sarah. We've wrapped up our 4 o'clock hour here on the station for Innovation, 92 WICB. We've got one more song, courtesy of Culture Wars. We've got Lose Money here on 92 WICB. I'm DJ Theo. I'm here for another hour, so stick around. Don't touch that dial. This is 91.7 FM.

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I'm DJ Theo, bringing you through another hour here. More great modern rock is on the way, courtesy of Villager, AWOL Nation, and right now, Cold Waves by Crooked Fingers, right here on 92 WICB. 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

0: 92 WICB. That was Locket by Villager. Before that was Table for One by AWOL Nation. And before that was Cold Waves by Crooked Fingers right here on 92 WICB. More great modern rock is on the way, but first, let's have ourselves a look at our central New York weather. We've got lots of warnings for heat and thunderstorms rolling in fast, so folks, stay safe, stay inside. Watch out for those thunderstorms. We've got showers likely tonight with highs in the upper 90s. Tonight, heavy rain, then a slight chance of showers with lows in the upper 60s. Friday, a chance of thunderstorms and showers likely with highs in the low 90s. And Friday night, decreasing clouds with lows in the upper 50s. Right now on Ithaca's beautiful South Hill, it is mostly cloudy. 88 degrees Fahrenheit, 31 degrees Celsius. More great modern rock is coming up courtesy of the Pixies. Bloom and Sorority Noise here on 92 WICB. Coming up right after this, here is your ABC News.
1: ABC News, I'm Michelle Franzen. After weeks of stalled talks between the U.S. and Iran, President Trump once again announcing a deal is close. Here's ABC's Stephen Portnoy.
2: Earlier today, the president said in a social media post that he had canceled what he called the scheduled strikes and bombings against Iran for this evening. He said that discussion and final points have been in both concept and great detail, approved by all parties involved. He went on to name other countries in the region, but not Iran.
1: A source with knowledge of the negotiations tells ABC News the deal is very close as mediators have hit some breakthroughs. Separate efforts in the House and Senate failing today to pass short-term extensions of FISA authorities ahead authorizations ahead of tomorrow's deadline. Secretary of State Marco Rubio announced the U.S. will sanction Cuba's state-owned gas and oil company, alleging that Cuba's government is using it as a tool of repression and self-serving the regime. And stocks soaring and oil prices fell today on word the U.S. and Iran may close in on a deal. This is ABC News. In Texas, near the Mexican border, the driver of an 18-wheeler involved in a pursuit near the border is in custody and now facing charges of human trafficking. That incident ending in a dramatic rescue.
3: At the checkpoint near Falfurrias, Texas, Border Patrol agents ordered a secondary inspection of a tractor-trailer rig after a canine indicated something suspicious, but the driver sped away. Officers deployed spikes, flattening the truck's tires, but it kept going and, running on its rims, caught fire before stopping.
4: Hey, let's get some fire extinguishers!
3: Body-worn cameras captured state troopers' desperate attempts to open the trailer.
4: Get him out!
3: 39 people, thought to be undocumented immigrants, were rescued from the burning trailer while the driver was arrested. Jim Ryan, ABC News.
1: Vance Bolter, the man charged in the attacks against Democratic lawmakers in Minnesota last June, changed his plea to guilty today in his federal case. He still faces state charges in the killings. Michelle Franzen, ABC News.
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92 WICB, that was Where's My Mind by Pixies. Before that was Touch Me by Bloom. Before that was Where Are You by Sorority Noise. We're halfway through our 5 o'clock hour here on the station for Devation, 92 WICB. More great modern rock is coming right up. So let's jump back into it. Got new music by The Haunted Youth, Pet Fangs. And right now we've got Love Leave the Body by Trembler. This is 92 WICB, your station for Innovation.

0: 92 WICB. That was Death Wish by The Haunted Youth. Before that, Afterglow by Pet Fangs. And before that was Love Leave the Body by Trembler. We're almost done with our 5 o'clock hour here. We still have plenty more great music on the way. But first, let's have a look at our central New York weather. We've got about 4 warnings, hazards. It's not funny, but 4 hazard warnings in effect, some severe thunderstorms and severe heat in place. So folks, stay safe. This afternoon, we've got showers likely with highs in the upper 90s. Tonight, some heavy rain and a slight chance of showers with lows in the upper 60s. Friday, a chance of thunderstorms and showers likely with highs in the low 90s. And Friday night, decreasing clouds with highs in the upper 50s. Right now in Ithaca's beautiful South Hill, it's looking not so beautiful. There's some thunderstorms in the vicinity. 88 degrees Fahrenheit, 31 degrees Celsius. Folks, stay safe. Travel safe. It's looking to be a doozy. With that, more great music coming up, courtesy of Local Nomad in the 1975 here on the station for Novation, 92 WICB. Coming up right after this brief message. Don't go anywhere.
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92 WICB, that was Blockbuster by Local Nomad. Before that was Happiness by the 1975. My time here on Modern Rock has come to an end. We've got one more song to wrap up our hour here, courtesy of Along the Wall, or courtesy of Essential Machine, which is Along the Wall. But hey, stick around, don't touch that dial. We've got the rewind coming up right after this. 80s, 90s, and early 2000s hits for 2 hours. Then after that, we've got hip-hop, rap, and R&B on the Rhythm Realm starting at 8 p.m. I'm DJ Theo. I'm wrapping up my time here on Modern Rock. This has been 92 WICB. Stay tuned. We've got more great music coming up right after this. I'll see you tomorrow.

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listening to The Rewind on 92 WICB, and you just heard Title and Registration by Death Cab for Cutie. I'm DJ West Hollywood, and I will be your host for tonight's episode and also next week's. I don't know about the following weeks, but those two are secured. Why don't we get into it? I'm really excited for the set I have put together. It's just kind of the music I listen to every day, if I'm being honest. I'm using a lot of my own CDs. Coming up, you are going to hear from Neutral Milk Hotel and Sloan. First, you have El Caminos in the West by Granddaddy here on The Rewind on 91.7 FM.

You just heard Song Against Sex by Neutral Milk Hotel, and before that you had Anyone Who's Anyone by Sloan and El Camino's In the West by Granddaddy. You were listening to The Rewind. I did, during that last song, get an emergency weather report. It's a very scary alarm that goes off. So there is currently a severe thunderstorm warning. So look out for that. Chance of wind and hail, which is not great. Sorry, I have to pull up the weather. LOL. Currently here on Ithaca's South Hill, it is 75 degrees. And later tonight, we can expect lows in the high 60s. Coming up tomorrow on Friday, we can expect highs in the low 80s, lows in the mid 60s. Then on Saturday, highs in the high 70s, lows in the high 50s. Then on Sunday, highs in high 70s, lows in the high 50s. And Monday, highs in the mid 60s, lows in the low 50s. So it's pretty much the same temperature, but now it's much, much rainier. So coming up for music, you are going to hear from Duncan Sheik. First, you have Troublemaker by Not a Surf here on The Rewind on 91.7 FM.

You just heard Daughter by Pearl Jam. And before that, you had She Runs Away by Duncan Sheik and Troublemaker by Not a Surf. Yeah, I'm really enjoying the set so far. That's why I always really love doing this show, and I haven't, I suppose, in a year, because last time I did it was last summer. Because during the school year, I was only doing Eve Out Loud on WICB. All my other shows were on a different station. Yeah. Why don't we get back into the music? Coming up, you are going to hear from Cake and Elliot Smith. First, you have Car by Built to Spill here on the station for Innovation 92 WICB.

You just heard Tom Sawyer by Rush. Before that, you had Comfort Eagle by Cake and L.A. by Elliott Smith and Car by Built to Spill. Some tracks I love. I was once at a gig one time. We were setting up, and by setting up, I mean other people were setting up, and I was standing in a corner chatting with some people. And the drummer in one of the bands that we were playing with was standing with me, and someone brought up Tom Sawyer by Rush. It might have been me. I don't really remember, but there's a chance it was me. And this guy proceeded to beatbox the entire drum line of the song. I found it really impressive, if I'm being honest. Anyway, we are going to take a quick moment to look at our central New York weather. Right now here on Ithaca South Hill, it is 73 degrees. And later tonight, we can expect highs in the lows in the high 60s, 90% chance of thunderstorms and lightning. Then on Friday, we can expect highs in the low 80s with lows in the mid 60s. Then on Saturday, highs in the high 70s, lows in the high 50s. Then on Sunday, highs in the high 70s, lows in the high 50s. Then on Monday, highs in the mid 60s, lows in the low 50s. Coming up for music, you are going to hear from the Beta Band and Guided by Voices and Soundgarden. I didn't need to read you all those musicians. I was looking at the wrong section of my set list. Coming up, I know you're at least going to hear from Soundgarden. First, you have Wood by Alice in Chains here on The Rewind on 91.7 FM. Thank you.

You just heard Game of Pricks by Guided by Voices. And before that, you had Black Hole Sun by Soundgarden and Wood by Alice in Chains. We are nearing the top of the hour, which means you only have 1 hour left with me, DJ West Hollywood. But don't fret, we have more music. We have more great music coming up to carry us into this next hour. We have All the Time by Acetone here on the station for Innovation 92 WICB.

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Before that, you had All the Time by Acetone. You are listening to... I already said that. Sorry. Sometimes I have habits from like a lot of other shows I do, and I get into a rhythm, and then I do shows I don't normally host, and I can't remember how to do my talk sets. LOL. We're on to the second hour of The Rewind. I am very excited for the set we have coming up. You are going to hear from Helvetia and Sun Kill Moon. First, you have Bunny by Iophon? Who knows? I'm sure a lot of people know. Enjoy. 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

You just heard Leading Towards an End by Helvetia, and before that you had Lily and Parrots by Sun Kill Moon and Bunny by Aeophon. I got it right this time because my girlfriend texted me what the correct pronunciation is. We are going to take a moment to look at our just wonderfully beautiful central New York weather, because right now, guess what? We still have a severe thunderstorm watch warning until 10 p.m. Yay! I'm so excited. And later tonight, we can expect lows in the mid-60s. Then coming up tomorrow on Friday, we can expect highs in the low 90s with lows in the high 50s. Then on Saturday, highs in the mid-80s, lows in the low 60s. Then on Sunday, highs in the mid-80s, lows in the mid-50s. When we get back into the music, coming up, you are going to hear from... Sorry, can you tell I have to pull up my set list right now? You are going to hear from... Sorry, I'm tired, as I am always at this hour. I had work. You are going to hear from the American Analog set and Wilco. First, you have Float On by Modest Mouse here on The Rewind on 92 WICB.

You just heard Diana Slow Burner 2 by the American Analog Set. And before that, you had Jesus Etc. by Wilco and Float On by Modest Mouse. We only have a half hour left of the rewind tonight. But I really like the songs that we have coming up. So, you know what? I'm happy to be here. I'm not looking forward to walking home after this. That sounds like torture. I'm hoping there won't be hail, because when the emergency weather warning went off, they mentioned hail, and I'm hoping I don't face any of that. It's not a long walk, but spooky. Anyway, coming up, you are going to hear from Smashing Pumpkins and Silver Jews. First, you have Heading for the Door by Duster here on The Rewind on 91.7 FM.

You just heard Cherub Rock by the Smashing Pumpkins, and before that, you had Dallas by Silver Jews and Heading for the Door by Duster. We are going to take a brief moment to look at our central New York weather right now here on Ithaca's South Hill. It is 72 degrees, and once again, we have a severe thunderstorming watch until 10 p.m., and later tonight, we can expect lows in the mid-60s. Then tomorrow on Friday, we can expect highs in the low 90s with lows in the high 50s. On Saturday, we can expect highs in the mid-80s with lows in the low 60s. Then on Sunday, highs in the mid-80s, lows in the mid-50s. So, so exciting. It's looking like the skies are getting clearer. Oh, I so lied to you because actually it clear skies and then more rain. It's when I'm looking at the grand scheme of things. But isn't this the beauty of Ithaca summers? Last year, a tornado warning went off while I was DJing, so it could be worse. Coming up for music, you are going to hear from Heat Miser. First, you have Start Choppin' by Dinosaur Jr. here on The Rewind on 92 WICB.

You just heard Disappearing Ink by Heat Miser. Before that, you had Start Choppin' by Dinosaur Jr. I really love Heat Miser. That was Elliott Smith's band before he went solo. I managed to play an Elliott Smith song every week on the radio for about 4 years. School years, I suppose. I wasn't doing it in the summer. Every week on VAC Radio, I was playing Elliott Smith. If I could find a way to work in Elliott Smith in my set, best believe I did it and I succeeded. So I get excited when I get to play him on WACB as well. We really have reached the top of the hour, which is very sad. You maybe are going to hear two songs, maybe one song. It depends on how much time we end up having. I know for certain you're at least going to hear Girl from Mars by Ash. And if you want to hear more of me, you can tune into Eve Out Loud this Sunday or The Rewind once again next week. You are listening to the Station for Innovation, 92 WACB, and I am DJ West Hollywood signing off.